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0: Hi, I'm Ted Allison, host of Classic Jazz with Ted Allison. Glad to be on board here at Enjoy Radio. 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

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It's Arnie here. 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

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Glad to be on board here at Enjoy Radio. 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
0: 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But me, I got the hard ride and I got a little dough. 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

Hello, welcome to Jan's Rock and Roll Jukebox on this upcoming bank holiday weekend. How good is that? I would say the weekend starts right now. Let's get this party started, shall we? So you heard Elvis, of course, and Chuck Berry as well. You know what they were. yeah, hope you're all good. Massive thanks to the Stratman, as always, for a great show. And yeah, hope you're all good. Weather's amazing. I think the country's feeling good, I think. Maybe that's just me. Anyway, Jackie would like a request. She wants some Ricky Nelson, so let's play this one.

There we go. Hope you enjoyed that. Jackie, that was one for you. Right. I've been sent this this track. Now, you know, this AI stuff's all out at the moment. I don't know if you've heard much of it. So you can get some really bizarre covers done by AI. And it's, a lot of it's sort of like the modern stuff. But there's also an AI chap called, or an AI thing called Robbie Rockabilly. I don't know if anyone's heard of it. If you have, let me know. Anyway, he's got this new track out. whatever it is. And it's called Give Me a Beer. So what do you think of this? This is AI.

What do you think of that then? Robbie Rockabilly there. So, he's quite big on the old streaming platform sort of site and stuff. So, just reading some info about this AI type of music thing. Allegedly, the songwriter, his name is Robert Adolfsson. And I think he's from Sweden, I believe. Yeah, he writes his own lyrics, plays guitar and keyboard, and sings with heart and attitude. Make that as you will. But, he does say he produces acoustic music and tracks produced within the help of AI in the final stages. Well, that voice is definitely AI, because that vocal has been used in loads of covers. But it's good. I quite like it. Let me know what you think. crazy world we live in, especially these days. Anyway, let's crack on. Hello to Mark Hacker. I hope you're well, mate. He's hasn't tuned in for a couple of weeks. He's been busy on doing other bits and pieces. And it's great that you've tuned in. And he did ask me. He said, Jan, he messaged me and said, I said, have you got on the old Listen Again? Now, you can go to Rockin' 50's website and you can get the shows on Listen Again. Unfortunately, I've just been so lazy. I haven't uploaded the last two shows. So I will do that. I'll do that in the next couple of days. So if you want to hear the previous shows, they will be on the website in the next few days. I promise. Okay. Anyway, he would like his Gene Vincent fix, as always. So let's play this one. This is Pretty Baby.

There you go. The fabulous, fabulous Gene Vincent there. And that was a little fix from Mark Hacker there. I hope you enjoyed that, mate. Right. Hello to the coolest cat in the Southwest, the hip-shaking legend. He's a DJ too. And he's a cool cat. I'm talking about the one, the only, Rockin' Tony. Hope you're well, mate. He's messaged me, he's tuned in, and he's listening to the show through his Bluetooth speaker, and he's on the coffee tonight. Don't have too much, mate, because he won't sleep. Because he's off to the hospital tomorrow. But it's all good. It's nothing serious, just a follow-up. So that's good news. Good news, mate, because, you know, we don't want Rockin' Tony to not be well. That's cool. Anyway, he would like this great track. Now, they're a great band. They're very big on Western Star. Their recordings are on Western Star, and they did split for a while, but then they sort of did a big comeback album a couple of years ago, I think it is now. Great band. They're called Jackrabbit Slim. This one is called This Belong to Someone Else in You. Hairdos and heartaches. Just for you, Tony.

Hi, I'm Ted Allison, host of Classic Jazz with Ted Allison. Glad to be on board here at Enjoy Radio. You can hear it every Sunday morning for 3 hours at 9 o'clock. Hope you tune in.

That is an absolute classic. Love that. Jack Rabbit Slim, Hairdos and Heartaches. Available on Western Star, western-star.co.uk. Hello to Alan Wilson, the gaffer. Hope you're well. Great band, Jack Rabbit Slim. I do like them a lot. Good track. Good choice, Tony. Thanks. Right. Let's stick with Western Star for a second, because I haven't played this band for ages, and I think they're great. And I don't think... Well, I'll have to speak to Wayne, actually, but they did two cracking albums full of covers, and they were great, but they've been quiet for a while now, so it'd be interesting to see if they're going to be doing any more or doing some original stuff. I'm talking about this great band, Those Deadbeat Cats.

There you go. What do you think of that then? Those Deadbeat Cats there doing their version of the classic T-Rex track, 12th Century Boy. Hope you enjoyed that. Yeah, they're a great band. I'll tell you what, they're so talented, so talented. Yeah, lovely guys, lovely guys. Right, let's say hello to Dave Healy. Hi, Dave. Hope you're well. He would like this great track by the one, the only Screamin' Jay Hawkins. I Put a Spell on You.

0: Williamma.
1: I love that. 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I hope you enjoyed that, Dave. Right. I'm going to say a big, big, big hello and a big thank you to Mr. Radio Darts himself. Daryl Howe, hope you're well. Hope you're well. He's messaged me a few bits and pieces, which I will. I thank you for some darts information, which I will tell you later on in the show. Don't forget they're on tour this year and next year. He would like this great track by the Kinks, and this is absolutely brilliant. This is Beautiful Delilah. I hope you enjoy this one, because I certainly do. And I know Daryl does too.

0: There we go. Hope you enjoyed that, Daryl. Oop. Little bit of a clue there, what the next song is. Guess set in a millisecond. I haven't been drinking yet either. I'm just in a really good mood because it's a bank holiday and I'm off work now, so I've got like a nice long weekend, which is great. So what are you like up to this weekend? I hope you're having a nice weekend too. Let me know what you're doing. Be nice to know. I'm going to be, well, Sue's away. She's taken her lovely daughter Daniela. They've gone to Budapest, and I think they're currently drinking champagne in a spa somewhere and having a great time, and they've left me home with the dogs. So when I get home tonight from the studio, yeah, I'll be looking after the dogs. But I've got a big action planned weekend, watching the football, doing some DIY, you know, typical bank holiday stuff. So it's not too bad. And also be playing some rock and roll. Anyway, right, where were we? Because I've just got completely sidetracked. I want to say a big, big hello to Ted and Zoe up in Finland. Hope you're having a great time, and I hope the weather's good. I bet it's lovely now. Ted's messaged me. He would like two requests. Not a problem. Not a problem, sir. And so we'll do this. And apparently there's a link, okay? I can't guess the link because I'm pretty rubbish with things like that. So we'll play these two tracks, work out what the link is. I expect the Darts fans will probably know, and they can message me because I've got a clue. But there you go. So let's play these two tracks and we'll see what happens, shall we? Here we go. Here's the first one.
1: Now this here's the story of Abigail Rocket.

I love a little laugh at the end. Oh, brilliant. So there you go, Mud and Darts there. What was the link? We think it's Rob Davis. Well, Saint reckons. So. Andy, should I say Andy. Hello to Andy and Don. I hope you're well. So Rob Davis, is that the right link? I'm not sure. I guess so. Okay. Anyway, speaking of darts, it's birthday time. So Mike Deacon's birthday today, and he was with Darts for a while, and he recorded a great track from the Dart Attack album called One Off the Wrists. So let's give that a spin, and happy birthday, Mike.

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I tell you what, I love that track. So talented. If you haven't seen Dance Live, get yourself a ticket and go and see them, because they are brilliant, honestly. And they do all that stuff live. It's amazing. It's amazing. Right. Yes, the link was Rob Davis. Yes, the guitarist who was in Mud and in Darts afterwards. So there you go. Yeah. Well done, everyone who got that right. Yeah, the Radio Darts WhatsApp group's going nuts. I love it. Brilliant. Okay. Right. Shall we just play the next track? I haven't got one lined up yet, which is quite unprofessional of me. So I'm going to play this track. This is my standby track. But we haven't had any of this for ages. These are the Meteors. Oh, yeah. The Meteors. A bit of the psychobilly stomp. Let's go.

the brilliant meteors there. Love that, the Psychobilly Stomp. Great tune, great tune. Oh, brings back so many good memories, that song. Right, he's back. He's back, ladies and gentlemen, he's back. I'm talking about Phil Wilkes. Welcome back, Phil. He's been busy with work, so he's and socialising quite a lot, I think. But he's back, and he's listening to the show. So welcome back, Phil. Hope you're well. We will catch up sometime. I don't know when, but we will. Life is very busy at the moment, but it's all good. Anyway, he's going to have a great bank holiday. He's going down to Camden, and he's celebrating his birthday. So have a great birthday this weekend, mate. Have a Guinness for me, and have a great gig as well. He's got a cool band. Let's play this track for Phil. And this is called, it's the one and only Jerry Lee. And this is Breathless.

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You know I burn like wood and flame. You leave me breathless. Ooh, baby. 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You're much too much. 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It's all right to hold me tight. But when you love me right.

0: Revelous.
1: Oh, yes. Love that. Love it. The brilliant Jerry Lee there and Breakfast. Hope you enjoyed that, Phil. What a great tune. Right, we're going to play a couple of tracks featuring the old Stray Cats. Now, I don't know if you saw on social media this week, Brian Setzer's got obviously his Instagram and Facebook and all that. And he's been getting a lot of abuse online, which is quite horrible, really. Really sad. So he's basically said, look, if you keep giving me abuse online, I'm not going to do any more online stuff, which is awful because he does do some great stuff online, you know, especially like his little, you know, guitar videos and bits and pieces he does. So yeah, it's quite annoying that. If you can, just go on to any of the social media platforms on the Stray Cats channels and just give him a bit of love, you know, just sort of say, yeah, you know. Tell them how much we support the Stray Cats because they're great. Okay, here we go. This is the latest offering. This is the one, the only Stampede. Oh, by the way, I'm on air till 9:15.

Absolutely brilliant. They've still got it, and they, those cool stray cats, love it. Right, Tara and Dave have messaged me. Well, Dave has anyway. Anyway, Tara and Dave, they do their after eights. They've got two requests in for us. We're going to play the first one, which is Dave Edmonds and the Stray Cats, I believe. It's called, well, it's a great track. You probably know what it is anyway. It's called The Race Is On.

There you go. Two great tracks there from Tara and Dave. Love it. Eddie Cochran, Nervous Breakdown, and The Race Is On, Dave Edmonds. Dave, I hope you don't have a nervous breakdown, because I know you're a West Ham fan, and obviously it's a bit of squeaky bum time at the moment, isn't it, for any teams down the bottom of the league? Anyway, enough about football. All good here. Hello to Steph. Welcome back, and glad you've tuned in. I hope you've tuned in. And apparently a signal keeps dropping out or something, but I hope you're still with us, and hope you're well. In fact, I know Steph has messaged me. So this weekend, she's going to be working Sunday and Monday, but then she's going to be seeing her beloved Coventry City Football Club on their victory bus parade round the streets of Coventry, which is brilliant. Absolutely fantastic. I've got another mate who's a big Coventry fan. He went down to the last few games, and yeah, fantastic. What a great club they are. Really good. It's great to see them back as well. So, yeah. And also, part of the success of that is has been one of Brighton's goalkeepers who's actually on loan for Coventry at the moment. So there you go. So yeah, it's all good. Right, let's crack on, shall we? Let's play this track. I'm going to play this one before I play Steph's requests. By the way, it's now gone 1 minute past nine, and I'm actually staying on air till quarter past, because Grim, who's supposed to be on next afterwards, can't make it tonight, so they have another DJ standing, but he can't start till quarter past nine, I think. Is that right? Anyway, so I'm on till quarter past nine, so you've got 15 minutes of me waffling on and playing some music. Right, let's crack on with this one. So this is a great track, and it's called Ain't It a Shame, and it's by a brilliant band called The Domestic Bumblebee.

The Domestic Bumblebees there. I hope you enjoyed that. How good is that tune? Brilliant. Love it. Great, great energy in that. Right. Steph, she would like these two tracks. So let's play these for you. One's obviously a Data song. Of course it is. Of course it is. And the other one is... I hope this is the one that she wants. Is one by Chuck Berry. So here we go. Let's play them. Just for you, Steph. Welcome back.

There you go. Two great requests from Steph there. Hope you enjoyed those two. Brilliant. Chuck Berry and darts. Got to have a bit of darts on this show, haven't you? There you go. Right, well, thank you so much for tuning in. I just want to say, have a great bank holiday weekend. Even if you are working, still enjoy it and have a great time. And let's hope the weather's good. I've heard it's supposed to be a bit rubbish, but, you know, fingers crossed. But, yeah. And then we'll do it all again on Thursday next week. So, yeah, thanks for tuning in. What I'll do, I'll finish with this track, and then I think we're ready to go after that. I think Clive's waiting in the wings anyway, so don't go anywhere because he plays some great tunes too. Right, let's play this one. This is She's the Most by the wonderful Five Keys, and we'll finish there. Have a good one, take care, and all the best.

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Hey, and welcome to today's edition of Rocks, Rocks Themes with me, the Rockmaster. Are you going to enjoy today's theme? Well, I say you are. You are if you like 80s rock, because today we are doing an hour's of what I would loosely categorise as hair metal. You know the bands. There used to be a phrase that was used, but I'm not going to use it on the radio. Chicks with something or other was the phrase we used at the time. But I'm not going down that road. Starting off today's show was Alice Cooper with Poison. Talking of Poison, I've got a little bit of them coming up a little bit later on in the show. But next is this one from Bon Jovi.

Now, I know what you're thinking. You're thinking, how the heck is he going to squeeze all the hair metal bats into one one-hour show? Aha! If only I knew the answer to that. It'd be like a Doctor Who TARDIS, wouldn't it, if that was the case? Suffice to say that this is the first episode of a few, where I'm going to try and put bands in the other episodes that I don't play in any of the other episodes. So I reckon probably three or four episodes, but so I'm not going to squeeze them all in today. You're going to have to stay tuned to future episodes of Rocks Rocks Themes to catch episode 2, 3, 4, 5, 6, and possibly even 7. But you've just heard Quiet Riot with their cover of Slade's Come On Feel the Noise. Before that, Cinderella from their album Night Songs with Shake Me, Bon Jovi from, of course, Slippery When Wet with Living on a Prayer, and starting off today's show was a little bit of Alice Cooper and Poison.

Round about the halfway stage of today's show, the show being rocks themes. The theme this week, hair metal, and that sort of covers a multitude of things, because before we start shouting, Def Leppard weren't really hair metal. I know they started off in a new wave of British heavy metal, but they worked towards it, and some of the bands that we're playing on today's show sort of veer more towards sleaze as well, but they're all going to be put in the same. All you need to do is enjoy them. We don't need to sort of interrogate quite whether all the bands should theoretically be hair metal or not. Just enjoy my selection, please, please, please. You've just heard Twisted Sister and We're Not Going to Take It, Wasp with I Want to Be Somebody. And before that, from Pyromania, of course, was Def Leppard and Photograph. This, a little bit of the Motley Crue.

You just heard Rat and Round and Round. Before that, we had Poison with Nothing But a Good Time, and Motley Crue, of course, with Girls, Girls, Girls. Now, I said I can't play every band in each in the one episode, but no episode of hair metal would be complete without a little bit of the Snake.

Well, I was hoping to squeeze in two more tracks before the end of the show, but it looks like realistically I'm only going to get away with one. But you've just heard Faster Pussycat with House of Pain. Before that, from their album Blow My Fuse, was Kicks and Cold Blood, and of course Whitesnake. What a hair metal show would be complete without a little bit of Whitesnake, and their big hit, of course, Here I Go Again. I'm going to finish off with a little bit of Y&T and Summertime Girls. Thanks for listening, as always. Hope you've enjoyed my selection of hair metal. As I say, there will be at least another two or three episodes of hair metal on Rock's Rocks theme somewhere down the line. But for me, the Rockmeister, it's time for me to bid you my fond farewells. What am I going to play next week? Which theme is it going to be? Well, the only way you're going to find out is to join me same time, same place, same channel next week. Until then, keep smiling, and bye for now.

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1: Yes, good afternoon. I'm back again. Yes, I'm sorry about it, but the grass is not greener on the other side of the field. I know, because I found out, and it wasn't good, I can tell you on that. Yes, I'm back on Enjoy Radio, where I started my career 5 years ago. Thanks to Mr. Alan Stroughton, he has welcomed me back with open arms. Or something like that. I don't know what exactly. But anyway, yes, I'm back on a Saturday afternoon, 12 o'clock till 1 o'clock on the 70s revival. Yes, 70s, that is the trick. The music is going to be from the 70s. The good, the bad, the ugly, and the heavens above, the ones we bought that we didn't know we wanted.

Back to 1975, of course, with Maxine Nightingale, and right back where we started from. Yes, it is request time. I want your request live on the radio. So it's 07976 374 328. That's 07976 374 328. Tell me who you are, where you're listening from. It could be anywhere in the whole wide world, because here on Enjoy Radio, we're here everywhere in the world, the whole planet. We are on. I must be mad. Yes, but I don't care. So if you want a request, please give me a quick bell and I'll play you a request.

back to 1974 from their debut album, Freedom for the Freedom for the Stallion. Oh, I didn't know they knew about me in 1974. Oh, well, anyway, that's, of course, the Hughes Corporation and Rock the Boat. Got to number one in the UK, number one in America, and number one in about another 20 different countries. Yes, this is Enjoy Radio. Good afternoon. My name is Mike Henry, and I'm glad to be back. We're going to play a little bit of Smokey, but we're not going to play the naughty version. I don't want to start singing the naughty bits in it. We'll play the nice, clean version on a Saturday afternoon.

back to 1970 from the album Fire and Water. Of course, that's Free and All Right Now. That was actually written in a dressing room. They were on tour 1970 and they were in Durham Student Union and they'd just done the gig and one of the guys said, hey, it'd be all right now if you could play all these bands. He said, hey, tell you what, that's the name of the song. I'm going to sit down. And he actually wrote it in 45 minutes. Not bad going, eh, really, when you think about it. And it was a wonderful hit. Three times in the 70s. And before that, we had the nice, clean version of course, Smokey, Living Next Door to Alice. Yeah, we don't do the dirty naughty versions here on Enjoy Radio. Yes, I'm going to be here every Saturday afternoon, 12 till 1. You're going to be sick of me after a while. I know you're sick of me already. My wife keeps saying that. Hey ho, who cares? So, yes, so if you want to request it, 07976 374 328. That's 07976 374 328. You can send me a text, send me a WhatsApp, send me a note mail. You know what? You can do whatever you want. I'm here for your enjoyment.

1970, and the Partridge Family, of course, with Mr. David Cassidy. Yes, all the girls used to swoon around when he said David Cassidy. So I changed my name to Mike Cassidy. Would never work, so I thought, hey-ho, who cares? Doesn't matter. It's life. Right, this next feature is I'm going to play three tracks together from the 70s, of course, because this is the 70s show. And you've got to think what year it is. So the three tracks were in the... There's no going on to Google or Wikipedia or anything like that. This is just for fun. Nothing else but fun, yes. Right, so I'm going to play three tracks, and they were all charted at the same time in some certain month, in some certain year. What is it? See if you can remember these three tracks.

what a track. You've got to play that all the way through. You don't speak to that one. Well, yes, Queen, Bohemian Rhapsody, ABBA, Mamma Mia, and the Electric Light Orchestra, and Evil Woman. That was from the 8th of January, 1976. All them years ago. What were you doing in 76? Well, I'd just left school and I was working and I had loads and loads of money in my pocket. God, I couldn't spend it. I had that much money. But that was them days. These days, you're lucky. Excuse me. These days, you're lucky if you can go and get a pint of milk these days without someone saying, oh, that was only 10 pence years and years ago. Anyway, now and again, I go to a few concerts. Like this year, I'm going to 5 concerts. Been to 2 already. I've got another 3 to go to, but that's beside the point. About 3-4 weeks ago, something like that, I went to see this lady in concert in Manchester. She's been going since the... excuse me, I do apologise. She's been going since the 70s. I went with another lady, a lady called Joan, and we saw this lady, and she'd done this track. I love-

Susie Quattro, and of course Chris Norman back for 1978 and something called Stumbling In. We've got 10 more minutes. Let's have some good tunes.

That's Donna Summer, and of course, I Feel Love. I forgot to say, thank you very much to Gordon that was on before me, who plays some fantastic rock music. I must admit, I am into my rock music, so thanks very much, Gordon. After me, you got Mike Hall with the Noughties and the 90s. So that's some completely different stuff. And don't forget, here on Enjoy Radio, we have presenters from all over playing some fantastic sounds. We've got our own morning DJs, yes. We have Tony and Dave Galloway doing the morning show, Top of the Morning to you. So that'll wake you up from 8 o'clock till 10 o'clock each morning. And we have some other presenters here. On a Sunday, we have Erica Baker, who does the Tarot Show. We've got Andy Fox. We've got, I've been away for a couple of weeks, I must admit. Been a naughty boy, I've been somewhere else. We've got Rob Charles here. We have, who else do we have? I keep forgetting who we have playing with us. We've got Dave Galloway. Oh, yes, Mike Reed. Do you remember Mike Reed? Well, we have him on a Monday evening. Why don't you just go to our website, it's Enjoy Radio, and go to Scheduled, and you'll see who we actually do have here in Enjoy Radio. We have some really, really fantastic presenters. I'm only here to make the numbers up, as what Alan keeps telling me. Right, remember when you used to go to a disco? At the end of the night, they used to play some really smoochy, smoochy songs, and you asked that lady or gentleman to have a dance. Well, think about it, close your eyes, and remember, this is what we used to dance to all them years ago.

Mr. Frankie Valli, and of course, My Eyes Adored You. Well, thank you very much. It is time for me to go. Yes, you're all cheering now, yeah. Thank you very much. Cheers, mate. Thanks. Yeah, everybody. Right, I'm really, really glad that I'm back here on Enjoy Radio. This is where I started my radio career. This is where I'm going to end my radio career tonight, by the sounds of it. So for me, Mike Henry, thanks very much for listening, if you have been listening. If you've not been listening, why not? Where are you? I shall be back next week at 12 o'clock playing the best of the 70s. If you want to request, it's 07976 374 328. That's 07976 374 328. For me, Mike Henry, thanks very much. I'll see you all next week.

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It is your bouncers of a Nigel's and Naughty show with me, Eddie Grant, SL2 on a ragga tip. But who can remember this one? The Perfecto All-Stars.

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1: Mick Hall. 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

0: Two awesome decades of music, your 90s and your noughties. 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

0: And what got released in 1990? It was only this monster.
1: We're going to dance. 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We're going to dance.
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0: So we do this randomly on the show. We say with the year. This year, it's 1991.
1: Is somebody cooking sausages? 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

So you know what we like to do on the show? We like to keep it random. Oh yes, Just Jack 2009 going back down to 1994 for a right old belter. Classic, monster, call it what you like. It was on the label Strictly Rhythm. This is Elias.

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1: So remember the years when we had all this? This is Tintin out.

0: That's it for another week. Another week done. Your 90s and naughty show. I'm going to leave you with Katie Tunstall, the remix by The Reflex. Until next week.
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Ow!

Hey, glam rock fans. My name's Adam. I'm in Woburn, Massachusetts. And you're listening to Elastic Glam with Sethy Spice.

Welcome to Elastic Glam, Cape Cod's only glam rock show. I'm Seth Spice. You just heard new music from Boston's Chelsea Curve. Song is called Ride, and you can find it on the band's new album, The Ride Out, that dropped today. You can also catch the Chelsea Curve play live when they play at the Medford Brewing Co. on May 9th. Before the Chelsea Curve, you had the latest from Marvel out of Linköping, Sweden, with Secrets. And I want to give a huge thank you to everyone who entered in our contest for Salem Horror Fest passes. Scott from Chicopee, Mass. Was our winner, we found out last Sunday night. And a huge, huge thank you to Kay Lynch for letting Elastic Lamp be part of New England's biggest horror fest and her passion project. So, Kay, thank you again. Our next contest, you're going to be winning your way into an exclusive meet and greet on Amity Island.

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2: This is the dead Alex Kintner, Jeff Voorhees, here on Elastic Glam. I still live on Martha's Vineyard, where I got chowed 50 years ago. I run a dog on the beach where I got eaten, in Egertown Oak Plus Bridge, but it's a jawsome time on Cape Cod and the islands.
0: Alex?

0: 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Yo!
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0: Susie Quattro and Alice Cooper on Elastic Limb. Alice plays the Big E in Springfield, Mass. On September 19th. The Town and City Festival is happening in Lowell, Mass. 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And after the Trevor Project PSA, I'm going to play for you two bands that will be playing at this weekend's Town and City Festival.
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Salem, Mass. I'm Seth Eastbice. Thank you for listening. You just heard Tell and Jennifer Teft and The Strange both play this weekend's Town City Festival in Lowell, Mass. Boston's Magic City played the Burren in Somerville, Mass on May 22nd. This is their new release, Ozma is My Shadow.

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I'm Sethy Spice. This is Elastic Limb. And last night, I was very lucky to be able to go to the 103.5 FM alumni reunion, get to meet some really cool people that were part of WCCH's history, heard some great stories. I love listening to stories from old broadcasters, what they would get away with and the things that they could do. It's cool. I mean, right now you just press a button and you can do a million things. But back in the day, you need to know how to program a cart. You knew how to do reel to reel. It was really busy work trying to run a show. It's much easier today. But I'm very proud to be part of HCC's history, and I love being a HCC student radio broadcaster. So thank you, guys. Your Bowie song this week is more elastic than glam. On Record Store Day, there was a 12-inch vinyl release of Bowie's Hello Space Boy, featuring various remixes. The vinyl is currently at number 4 on the official vinyl sales chart this week, and a copy will only cost you about $33. That's less than a tank of gas right now. The Hello Space Boy vinyl is also a really cool neon pink, and I'm going to end tonight's show with the Spirit of 79 remix off the album, which was produced and features the Pet Shop Boys. Have a great week and stay glam-tastic.

0: you know what? This has been an incredible pleasure. And you were really interesting. I didn't know all those things you were telling me about yourselves. It's nice to have met you. I'm glad we did finally meet at last. And all I can say is, goodbye, goodbye. We'll meet again sometime, somewhere.
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Welcome one and all, it's yours truly, Chris. Glad you could join me for our weekly two-hour journey around the very best genres and artists from those special times of the 1970s and 80s, and an occasional foray into music from before and beyond. All part of the broad mix of solid gold sounds from here at Pitchford Towers. 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Do let me know if you think there's someone we should feature on Three of the Best. And I'm always interested to know where and also how you're listening to the show, whether it's on the go through your mobile, with voice commands through a smart speaker like Alexa or Google, on your PC, or even through a good old AM wireless. We love them all on this show. So what's in store on today's music menu? Well, we're off to the 1960s on the track Trio, which basically gives me a good excuse to play three tracks on a theme back to back, while Claude and myself raid the biscuit tin. Solid Gold Sounds is the home of the End of the Line quiz, where you can show off your music knowledge. And there's another head scratcher to guess this week, as usual, from its last few seconds. The Stones feature on Should Have Been But Wasn't, where we play those airplay favourites that didn't actually break into the UK Top 40. I'm featuring a couple of great modern country acts later this hour, which I'm delighted to introduce you to. Three of the Best today is from Into the Great Wide Open from Tom Petty and the Heartbreakers. And we've also got The Long Song on its way in the second hour, which is the full-length original or extended version of a track that doesn't usually get played on the radio. And as always, gracing the wheels of steel on the programme today. Some are classics you'll remember and some not so well known, but all 24-carat music gold. And here to keep you company for the next 2 hours, I've got The Killers, Ricky Ross, The Steve Miller Band, Danny Wilson, Blondie, and Joe Jackson.

The chorus of that always sounds to me like he's singing about a well-known auction site. Inspired by Joe Jackson's time in New York City, the infectious tune Steppin' Out is all about the anticipation and excitement of a drive out around the town. It was his highest charting single in America and second biggest on the UK singles chart. Joe Jackson played all the instruments on the track, with the exception of the snare drum and cymbals. He reportedly made the music video against his wishes, telling Time Out magazine that rock and roll is degenerating into a big circus, and videos and MTV are very much part of that. Steppin' Out was nominated for 2 Grammys in 1983 for Record of the Year and for Best Male Pop Vocal Performance, but lost out for these to Toto's Rosanna and Lionel Richie's Truly, respectively. Now it's time for the first of our 3 of the best this week, from Tom Petty and the Heartbreakers, Into the Great Wide Open. Solid Gold Sounds with Chris. How you doing today?

0: getting geared up to go all noisy on the Track Trio shortly. So we're doing some 1960s classics. Claude's getting into the spirit of it. He's got his caftan on, his kipper tie. You just heard Chris Rea showing his softer side with Candles, originally from his fifth studio album, Water Sign, released in 1983. The album contained three tracks, which would go on to be released as singles, each with a non-album B-side. Magnet Records refused to fund full studio recordings for Water Sign, which meant that Chris Rea had to use tracks that he'd only originally intended to be demos, and where he plays most of the instruments himself, including the drum machines. Candles was inspired by and dedicated to the people of Poland, and the story goes that when he performed at a concert there in the late 70s, when they were under the communist regime, he asked the Polish translator for the British musicians if he could do anything for them when he was back in London, to which she is said to have replied, "Yes, you might just light a candle for us."
1: Chris's Track Trio. 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

Our noisy blast of the 1960s on today's Track Trio. And you had the Young Rascals there, and before that the Small Faces and the Tremolos. We've got our first play of this week's End of the Line quiz up soon, but first of all I've got a couple of new country acts that I've discovered recently that I'd like to share with you. The Volunteers and Randall King.

to excellent but very different country acts that I discovered recently. That was Randall King, When My Baby's in Boots, classic country sound. And we began with The Volunteers and Rosie Road, a brilliant country rock outfit. But they can be a bit difficult to find online because you have to know that the tears part is spelt as in tears you cry, T-E-A-R-S. Great a couple of country music tracks there. Right, it's time for our first play of this week's End of the Line quiz. And if you haven't listened before, what we do is we take the very last few seconds of a big hit record and see if you can guess what the full tune is before the end of the show. And this time it sounds like this. Okay, that's the end of a big hit record from the 1980s. And as a clue, there's a title of a singer in the song there. So they're mentioning a classic singer from decades before. But the actual track is from the 1980s. Pretty easy, I think, this one, compared to some. Okay, what do you think that is? We'll give it some more plays in the second hour. Got the Steve Miller Band and Odyssey on the way, still in the first hour of the programme.

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2: 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The original and

going back to my roots, written and first recorded by Lamont Dozier for his 1977 LP Peddling Music on the Side, and New York City group Odyssey released their cover version of the song in 1981. Ironically, despite the name of another one of their famous hits, none of the iconic R&B disco crossover group were actually native New Yorkers. The Lopez sisters were both born in the Virgin Islands, and Tony Reynolds was from the Philippines. And it's also surprising that, in fact, this track wasn't a hit in America. In fact, they actually did much better generally in the UK, with a run of top 10 hits in the early 1980s, including the number one, Use It Up and Wear It Out.

from Dundee in Scotland, Richard Alexander Ross, better known as Ricky Ross, lead singer of the hugely successful Deacon Blue. He's released a few solo albums, the first of which dates back to 1984, which predates the band's first commercial success by 3 years. And that's a particular favourite of mine from his solo catalogue. It's called Radio On, and it's what I describe as a grower or a slow burner. It was only a minor UK chart hit for Ricky back in 1996, so it didn't get much attention, but I've always rated it. In recent years, he spent more time writing for other artists than on his solo or Deacon Blue projects. To date, he's written for or co-written with James Blunt, Ronan Keating, Katie Tunstall, Gareth Gates, Emma Bunton, Will Young, Jamie Cullum, along with many more.

originally with Steely Dan in the 70s, that's talented singer-songwriter Michael McDonald, with his most famous solo single Sweet Freedom. And of course he's also a member of the Doobie Brothers. And we kicked off the second hour of today's programme with Genesis. Then from Elton John's 1978 album A Single Man, we had Part-Time Love, which he co-wrote with Gary Osborne, in one of his occasional writing departures from Bernie Taupin, although Bernie did write the B-side. And later, Elton and Gary Osborne also went on to co-write the hit Blue Eyes.

Smile Like You Mean It, originally released as the B-side of Mr. Brightside. It was included on their debut studio album, Hot Fuss. It was released as the album's third single in the US and the fourth in the UK, with other success on the American Billboard Modern Rock chart and substantial radio airplay in Australia. The music video for the song shows ghostly figures of the band wandering round a house which the characters of the song presumably used to live in. While Brandon Flowers sings to the camera, flashbacks of the old house are shown behind him, including a children's party, a Christmas morning scene, a high school party, and a funeral. Now, changing style completely, it's time for this week's long song from A-ha.

Sun Always Shines on TV. Aha, and I think that's the best long song we've done so far on the programme. But if you disagree, if you preferred any of the others, or indeed you'd like to nominate a long version of a well-known track to be played on the show, drop me a text on 07935 293 622, or you can send an email on solidgoldsounds.show@gmail.com, and we'll do our best to get them on for you. Right, Claude's just dug me in the ribs and reminded me that I haven't done the end of the line quiz this hour. So here we go, straight on to it. What do you think this is the end of? In the title is the name of a very well-known singer from quite a few decades ago. And this itself is from the 1980s. Very famous band from particularly the early 80s. I don't think I'll do any more clues, but a couple more spins. What do you think this is the last few seconds from? We'll give you the answer just before the end of the programme. Meantime, second of our three of the best from Tom Petty and the Heartbreakers. Into the Great Wide Open.

best known for their 1988 UK number 3 Mary's Prayer. That's Danny Wilson. They were a Scottish band formed in Dundee in 1984 and named after a 1952 Frank Sinatra film called Meet Danny Wilson. The outfit served as a launchpad for the career of Gary Clark before he became a successful songwriter for high-profile artists including Natalie Imbruglia, K.D. Lang and former Spice Girls Melanie C and Emma Bunton. Other former members of the band have also played in the lineups of Scottish icons Simple Minds and Deacon Blue. After the popular single I Played There, The Second Summer of Love, three more singles were released from the Bebop Mop Top album. But despite the extensive promotional efforts of the Virgin Music label, none of them were hits. Now, you'll doubtless be familiar with Blondie's Sunday Girl, but what about this one? I really like this. It's called Sunday Smile.

Sunday Smile. A really good but not often heard track from one of Blondie's later albums called The Panic of Girls. Now it's time for this week's Should Have Been But Wasn't from the Rolling Stones.

This week should have been but wasn't from the Rolling Stones. You can't always get what you want. The song was written by Mick Jagger and Keith Richards and composed in the key of C major. It was the first song recorded for their 1969 album Let It Bleed, and it's of course known as a Stones classic. It was first released as the B-side of Honky Tonk Woman in 1969. When London Records released the track as an A-side in its own right in 1973, it didn't make the US Top 40 and did nothing at all in the UK. It was recorded in November 1968 at Olympic Sound Studios in London and features the London Bach Choir, opening the song, which is only on the album version, but on all other versions they perform throughout the song, and they also sing the conclusion. Al Cooper plays piano and organ, as well as the French horn intro, and Ricky Dijon plays congas, maracas and tambourine. The song was likened by many to the Beatles' Hey Jude, and Mick Jagger did express some admiration for the Beatles' song back in 1969. Marianne Faithfull also felt that her life was mused on as the inspiration for tough drug songs like this and also Dear Doctor. Now, the last of our three of the best from Tom Petty and the Heartbreakers into the great wide open. This is The Dark of the Sun.

0: Last of our three of the best today from Tom Petty and the Heartbreakers into the Great Wide Open album, and that was The Dark of the Sun. Well, can't believe how fast it's gone today, nearly at the end of the programme. So that means it's time to reveal the answer to this week's End of the Line quiz. Did you get it? The clue went like this. One more time to guess it at the last minute. If you said Dexys Midnight Runners...
1: Congratulations!

Jackie Wilson said from Dex's Midnight Runners, the answer to this week's End of the Line quiz. Well, time's up for me. Oscar, the studio manager, has just arrived with the keys. Seems to want to turf Claude and I out. I don't know what he's got planned to go on in here, but anyway, that's his business. Playing out today with Barbra Streisand, Woman in Love, especially for Mrs. P. Love you loads. Until next time, my name's Chris Pitchford, and these are Solid Gold Sounds. Goodbye.

And we're going to get straight in with remembering a really good singer. Who sang R&B, funk, boogie, soul and urban. He was born in Dallas, Texas. Calvin Leon Yarbrough. He was born January the 22nd, 1954, and sadly left us quite recently, June the 19th, 2025. Together with Lisa Deloise Peebles, they were known as Yarbrough and Peebles. Both grew up in Dallas, Texas, having known each other since they were children. And they had met taking piano lessons, after which they remained friends throughout their childhood. In the mid-1970s, Yarbrough was on tour with Leon Russell and his band and met the Wilson brothers, who went on to form the Gap Band. Upon returning to Dallas, the twosome started the band Grand Theft, both as a featured keyboardist as well as vocalists. In 1977, the Wilson brothers had just joined Total Experience Records, which was at the point of production company, as the Gap Band, and went down to Dallas to perform in a concert. Later that night, trying to unwind after the show, the Wilsons caught the twosome act. And as a result, Lonnie Simmons, president of Total Experience, invited the couple to Los Angeles, where they began playing in clubs and Southern California. Remembering Calvin Leon Yarbrough on Soul, Funk and Disco.

As I said, they began to play around Southern California, but 2 years later, they signed their own recording contract with Total Experience and recorded and released their debut album, The Two of Us, which contained Don't Stop the Music.

in early 1981, knocking their label mates. The Gap Band, Burn Rubber, On Me, Why You Wanna Hurt Me, out of the top spot.

Cabin Yarbrough started his music career with the number one song, Don't Stop the Music, along with Peebles. He is indeed the voice that resounds, Don't You Stop It, Don't You Stop the Music.

Your Risen Peoples. I've been talking a lot about it. Now here it is. Don't you stop the music.

Next on the birthdays, Deborah Christine Garrett, born June the 24th, 1960. She's an American singer, songwriter, who has written songs and performed backing vocals for many great recording artists in the music industry, such as Michael Jackson, the Pointer Sisters, Brand New Heavies, Quincy Jones, Donna Summer, Madonna, Jennifer Hudson,

0: best in soul, funk and
1: disco. She's been nominated for 2 Academy Awards for the best original song and won the Grammy Award for the best song written for visual media at the 50th anniversary annual Grammy Awards for co-writing Love You, I Do, performed by Jennifer Hudson for the 2006 musical film Dreamgirls. She co-wrote Michael Jackson's hit Man in the Mirror, which she was nominated for a Grammy Award for the Record of the Year. She was born in Los Angeles and raised in Compton, where she started singing as a child. She opted to change her name at the age of 13. And that's the name she's been known for a long, long time. And that is Seada Garrett. I think that's how you pronounce it. She's also done some great duets. And I get a chance to play one of my favorites, which is with Dennis Edwards, Don't Look Any Further. I've got a few more duets as well. And speaking of Michael Jackson, his birthday has been coming as well.
0: The very best in soul, funk and disco with Marty G. The very best in soul, funk and disco with Marty G.
1: Soul hits and duets. Seada Garrett.

Sadie Garrett appeared as a contestant on The Password Plus in 1980. Later, she joined the soul funk outfit, Plush, who released their self-titled album in 1982. She soon began stepping out of her own solo artist and into the duets.

along with Quincy Jones and other artists. Sid Garrett on Soul, Funk and Disco.

Garrett also toured with Michael Jackson from 1992 to 1993 on the Dangerous World Tour, and sang backing vocals on the duet I Just Can't Stop Loving You. She was also on the Dangerous album. In 1996, she joined Brand New Heavies as well for a short period. And speaking of the duet with Michael Jackson,

He was the eighth child of the Jackson family. Michael made his debut in 1964 at the age of six with his members of his brothers, the Jackson 5, the group. After signing with Motown in 1968, the band achieved worldwide success with him as the lead singer. But he went solo in the late 70s. Before that was the early 70s, of course. But it was the late 70s that he was known for his disco tracks and the amazing album Off the Wall, which followed the Thriller. Another great album. In fact, most of the albums were good. And even bad. Michael Joseph Jackson, born August the 29th, 1958, and sadly left us June the 25th, 2009. The American singer, songwriter, dancer, dubbed the King of Pop, and regarded as one of the most cultural significant figures of the 20th century. Over four decades career, his music achievements broke racial barriers in America and made him a dominant figure across the world through his songs, his stage, and fashion.

I thought I'd choose that song, seeing as it's not played so much on the radio these days. It's from the album Off the Wall. You see the bargain, it's what a man's supposed to do. And it's written by Michael.

Michael did a lot for charity. And when it comes to the music side of things, he didn't know how to read music. But he was good at singing and making the sounds that he wanted. Also including duets as well.

The song was composed by Michael Jackson as well as Canadian singer-songwriter Paul Anka. With the technology, it was done with Justin Timberlake.

Blues Hall of Fame, the Vocal Group Hall of Fame, the Songwriters Hall of Fame, Dance Hall of Fame. ...13 Grammy Awards, the Grammy Legend Award, the Lifetime Achievement Award, 26 American Music Awards, and so much more. And through his life, he donated the estimated $500 million to charity throughout his lifetime.

when people talk about Michael Jackson, they talk about his change in his appearance and some of the silly things he did. An incident while filming a commercial, pyrotechnics, used to spark ignited his hair. He had severe burns with second and third degree burns on his scalp. The impact increased pain, reliance on painkillers,

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As you can hear, I have chosen

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1: With Marty G. Of George Michael.

0: George Michael.
1: I don't want to want you, baby.
0: We better know him by. Was born on the 25th of June, 1963, and left us the 25th of December, 2016. So there's a coincidence. He was born on the 25th and died on the 25th. Another coincidence is Michael Jackson died on the date that he was born. Not the year though. Anyway, George Michael, the English singer, songwriter, record producer, regarded as a pop culture icon. He was one of the best-selling artists of all time. He also did a lot for charity. He wrote most of the songs that were hits for Wham. He was a big part of Wham. And he also had a very good solo career. He was born in East Finchley, Middlesex. He rose to fame with Andrew Ridgeley as Wham. He also took part in Band Aid's number one single, Do They Know It's Christmas? When he went solo, he made a great album called Faith. And he had some other good albums after that as well.

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0: Speaking of soul, I really love it when I get a chance to play some Philadelphia soul. The members were Harold Melvin, Lloyd Parks, Teddy Pendergrass, Bernard Wilson, Jerry Combs.
1: Soul, funk and disco with Marty G. The very best in soul, funk and disco.
0: And Sharon Payne. We're talking about Harold Melvin and the Blue Notes. And Harold Melvin was born June the 25th, 1939, in Philadelphia, and sadly left us March the 24th, 1997.

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1: We both know that it's wrong, but it's much.
0: They were first known as

Despite the group's founder and original lead singer Harold Melvin topping the billing, the Blue Notes' most famous member

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0: jazz, rap, reggae, freestyle, high energy,
1: very best in soul,
0: and much, much more as well.
1: With Marty G, the very best in soul, funk, and disco with Marty G.
0: Over the years, Harold Melton and the Blue Notes have had a lot of members.

very best. Eddie Lee Floyd, born June the 25th, 1937. The American R&B soul singer and songwriter, best known for his work with Stax Records label in the 1960s and 70s, including his number one R&B hit, Knock on Wood. He was born in Montgomery, Alabama, to Florence Floyd, a nurse, and Prince Edward, a steelworker. He had four siblings, Joe, Benny, Dave, and Louise. In 1950, at the age of 13, he was sent to Alabama Industrial School for children, a juvenile correctional facility. After fighting with the principal, he began his formal music studies there, learning theory and singing in the choir. After 3 years of Mountmise, Floyd moved to Detroit, Michigan, where he lived with his auntie and uncle, Robert and Catherine West. Robert West was an impresario of the Detroit music scene and the founder of Lupine Records. At the age of 16, Floyd founded the Falcons, which also featured Mack Rice. They were forerunners in the future Detroit vocal groups such as The Temptations and The Four Tops. Their most successful song included You're So Fine, and later, when Wilson Pickett was recruited, the group's lead singer, I Found a Love. Floyd signed a contract to Memphis-based Stax Records as a songwriter in '65.

The song initially written for Otis Redding. This was the song. It launched his career. And as we know, it was a big hit for Amy Stewart in 1979 as a disco version.

Billy Davis Jr., born June the 26th, 1938, the American singer, musician, best known as a member of the Fifth Dimension, along with his wife, Marilyn McCoo, which he is still together with for over 50 years now. He had hit recordings during 1976 and 77, including You Don't Have to Be a Star to Be in My Show. I'm also going to be playing that as well. I've decided I'm going to play two songs of the Fifth Dimension and two of Marilyn McCoo and Billy Davis Jr.

Up and come, we got some time in Motown. And more soul. On your favorite radio station, it's Soul Funk and Disco. And as I've said many times before, we might say the artist, we might say the group, but there's a lot more goes on behind the scenes, in the way of the lead singers, the very good musicians, the producers. And often they're not mentioned when the song is introduced.

It's Soul Funga Disco. We're playing the Fifth Dimension, and also we're playing the duets of Marin Moku along with her husband Billy Davis Jr., who we are celebrating his birthday.

0: Our next artist, Nicole Prasikovia. 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Likanai. 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Born on June the 29th, 1978, in Honolulu, Hawaii, to Alfonso Valentina and Rosemary Valentina.
1: The very best in soul,
0: Philippine
1: funk
0: descent,
1: and disco
0: and Rosemary, a native Hawaiian, Ukraine descent.
1: Disco.

She has a younger sister, Keela. When Nicole was six, she moved to Louisville, Kentucky, where her mother was a clerk and her stepfather was a welder. She describes her upbringing as difficult, without much money, without much support from her parents. Well, anyway, that

Emmanuel High School. To cut a long story short, you know I'm not that kind. Her other ventures besides singing and music and dancing, she has a clothing line, fragrance, as well as serving an ambassador to the Special Olympics and as a supporter for the UNICEF UK. Soul, funk and disco. She's better known as Nicole Scherzinger. Funk and disco with Marty G. Formerly of the Days of the New, Eden's Cross, and of course, the Pussycat Dolls.

as a judge on The X Factor. And The Masked Singer. And other reality shows. Whitney Houston was her biggest hype and influence. But she grew up listening to Ella Fitzgerald, Billie Holiday, Roberta Flack, Sade, Tina Turner, Alison Moyet.

soul, funk, and disco on your favorite radio station. Billy Brown, born June the 30th, 1944. He's an American singer, songwriter, record producer. He was part of the Moments and later Ray Goodman and Brown. That's up and coming after we've got one more song from Nicole.

and was born June the 30th, 1944, in Swainsboro, Georgia, to parents Reverend Arthur Lee Brown and Martha Brown. As a young child, his family relocated to the Northeast and was raised in New Jersey, in Farmingdale, where he attended Freehold High School, later moving to Asbury Park. Brown started singing in his father's choir at a Friendship Baptist Church in Asbury Park at the age of four, and continued until his teenage years. In 1962, Brown, along with Ronald Coleman and Leo Trent and Ray Morris, started the vocal group The Uniques, and performed locally. By 1966, they changed their name to The Broadways. The group recorded a demo and sent it to MGM Records, a division of Metro-Goldwyn-Mayer. Record executive Charles Kopperman and Donald Rubin liked the sound of The Broadways and signed them to MGM Records. They recorded the single Going, Going, Gone with a 32-piece band. MGM released the second single entitled You Just Don't Know, followed by a sweet heavenly melody. In September 1966, Ray Morris left the group and was replaced by singer Robert Conti. Brown left the Broadways in 1968 to join the Moments. In 1968, Brown was asked by record executive Sylvia Robinson, who was

The members of the Moment at the Sign were down to two after former member Mark Green, Eric Ofsus, and Richard Gross departed the group. Singer-songwriter Al Goodman and John Morgan Brown joined Goodman, Morgan, and in 1969, with Brown as the lead singer, the Moments recorded and released the hit single Sunday. In 1969, the Moments scored the top 10 R&B hit with the debut Not On The Outside, But Inside Strong.

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And of course, we have to play Ray Goodman and Brown, Special Lady.

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0: Now, Florence Glenda Chapman, ballad, born June the 30th, 1943.

The Supremes. She sang on 16 of their top 40 singles, including 10 number one hits. She struggled with alcoholism, depression, and poverty for 3 years. She was making an attempt at a musical comeback when she died of a heart attack in February 1976 at the

and flow by the family and friends. Ballard attended Northeastern High School and was coached vocally by Abraham Silver. Ballard met future singing partner Mary Wilson during a middle school talent show, and they became friends. From an early age, Ballard aspired to be a singer and agreed to audition for a spot in the sister group of the local Detroit attraction, The Vines. Paul Williams of The Primes, who would later involve in The Temptations, enlisted another neighbour, Diana Ross.

Gordy sometimes replaced Ballard on stage by the Andinettes, Marlene Barrow, Cindy Birdsong, member of Patti LaBelle and the Blue LaBelles, became a stand-in for Ballard. A month later, Ballard returned to the group from what she thought was a temporary leave of absence. But she later found out that it was now Diana Ross and the Supremes. As I said, she had a lot of problems which caused with the alcoholism, the depression,

0: 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This time it's Billie Jean.
1: Yeah, those, I have to say, those were the good old days. I love those songs. Those were magic moments with all my brothers.
0: Live from Motown, 25
1: but,
0: years.
1: But, you know, those were good songs. I like those songs a lot, but especially...
0: 1983.
1: I like the new songs.
0: Michael Joseph Jackson, born August 29th, 1958, and left us June the 25th, 2009, 2009.

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Glad to be on board here at Enjoy Radio. 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

0: Is she really going out with him?
1: Well, there she is. 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
0: Betty, is that Jimmy's ring you're wearing?
1: Mm-hmm. 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

0: 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Glad to be on board here at Enjoy Radio. 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